Yeah! Yeah! Yeah! Yeah! Yeah! Yeah! Yeah! Yeah! Yeah! Yeah! Yeah! Yeah! Yeah! Yeah! Yeah! Yeah! Yeah! Yeah! Yeah! Yeah! Yeah! Yeah! Yeah! Yeah! Yeah! Yeah! Yeah! Yeah! Yeah! Yeah! Yeah! Yeah! Yeah! Yeah! Yeah! Yeah! Yeah! Yeah! Yeah! Yeah! Yeah! Yeah! Yeah! Yeah! Yeah! Yeah! Yeah! Yeah! Yeah! Yeah! Yeah! Yeah! Yeah! Yeah! Yeah! Yeah! Yeah! Yeah! Yeah! Yeah! Yeah! Yeah! Yeah! Yeah! Yeah! Yeah! Yeah! Yeah! Yeah! Yeah! Yeah! Yeah! Yeah! Yeah! Yeah! Ye

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1: 不知道李三他们执行任务是否顺利。
0: 是啊，
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Garbage piled up along its banks and the stench was so unbearable that residents could barely stand to live nearby. But then came a comprehensive urban polluted water body treatment project. Through dredging, bank reinforcement, tree planting, and landscaping,This long-neglected waterway was transformed into a scenic riverside promenade. This small river, right at people's doorsteps, has become a living example of Heilongjiang's solid progress in water ecological restoration and of how ecological benefits are being delivered to the people.

0: Every morning, Liu Quanxiang from Dali District carries a small folding stool downstairs and takes a walk along Hejiagou. 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
0: 何家沟 of 10 years ago was nothing like what it is today. Forget sitting by the river to relax. 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Back then, 何家沟 was an anxiety to nearby residents. In summer, flies and mosquitoes swarmed the ditch.Garbage pile up year-round. They constantly wish they could move away as soon as possible.
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0: Back then, Liu had made up his mind. He would move away as soon as he could.But just as he was planning to leave, one day, a group of people suddenly appeared downstairs.
1: 到下去一打听，原来是河沟综合治理的，他们把这两岸的垃圾都清理走了，这时候那个臭味就减少了很多。又来施工队修理河堤，清理河沟。
0: At first, Liu thought it was just a quick

0: temporary cleanup. But after asking around, he learned that Hejiago had been included in Harbin's restoration project for polluted water bodies. For the first time in years, the local residents were genuinely happy, from the bottom of their hearts. Finally, they could see hope. And the changes were visible day by day. The unbearable stench slowly faded. The river water grew clearer. Trees, flowers, and grasses lined both banks. Pavement appeared, along with various fitness facilities. The once despised smelly ditch had quietly transformed into a pocket park. More big smiles appeared than ever before.
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0: In fact, Hejiago, right in front of Grandpa Liu's home, is just one small example of a much larger effort across Heilongjiang. Over the years, the northeastern province has restored hundreds of rivers and ditches like this one in a down-to-earth way. Tens of thousands of households have seen their living environments completely transformed right at their doorsteps. Are you still planning to move? His neighbors asked. Grandpa Liu said, I'm not moving. Even if you gave me a new apartment, I wouldn't leave.
2: On the Vasselman Plain, a major new energy project worth over 10 billion yuan was preparing to break ground in Anda City. But before construction could move forward, one critical obstacle emerged, water. To solve the problem, provincial and local authorities broke through traditional administrative boundaries and pioneered Heilongjiang's first cross-city water rights trading model. A new water pipeline now carries water from neighboring Daqing to Anda, easing a major industrial bottleneck while revitalizing regional water resource allocation. The landmark agreement offers a vivid example of Heilongjiang's integrated water management and market-oriented approach to supporting high-quality development.
0: Heilongjiang's first cross-city water rights transaction has officially been completed and put into operation, allowing water from Daqing to be transferred to Anda. But why divert water across city boundaries? The answer lies in a major new energy project in Anda. Spring winds sweep across the Songnan Plain. Rising from the open landscape is a vast new industrial complex. Locals call it a super energy converter, and for good reason. The facility transforms wind and solar power into electricity, then converts that electricity into hydrogen and methanol, producing clean energy to power future development. The entire process is designed to minimize pollution. To attract this flagship green energy project, Heilongjiang's investment promotion team traveled to Jiangsu province for face-to-face negotiations. Drawn by Anda's strong ecological environment and well-developed industrial infrastructure, the company ultimately chose to locate the project here, with total investment expected to reach 17 billion yuan. But just as the project was preparing to move into production, it encountered an unexpected challenge. There simply was not enough industrial water.
3: 咱们整个项目的用水量预估是800万立方米啊，这相当于咱们安达市哈、啊、所有的居民一年的用水量。
4: 我们地表水匮乏，周围的这个抛泽是没有符合这个天阳用水水质的这个水源。如果这个水不解决，天阳集团就不可能落户安达。
0: On one side stood a major green energy project with enormous development potential. On the other was a severe water shortage hindering its future. How could Anda secure both the project and the water it needed? After extensive research and coordination, government officials found a solution just 40 kilometers away. That's Hongqipao Reservoir in neighboring Daqing. To overcome this obstacle, the Heilongjiang Provincial Development and Reform Commission and the Provincial Department of Water Resources led a coordinated effort to pioneer a new water rights trading mechanism, one guided by the government and driven by market principles. With strong support from provincial and municipal authorities, and through close cooperation among Daqing, Suihua, and Anda, the parties adopted a flexible one-to-one water rights transfer agreement. Combining long-term planning

0: with short-term contractual arrangements. The agreement immediately unlocked 34.64 million cubic meters of cross-city water resources, effectively resolving the water supply needs of the major industrial project. Today, a newly built water transmission pipeline links the two cities. High-quality water now flows steadily from Daqing to Anda, removing one of the biggest constraints on local industrial development.By breaking through administrative boundaries, this cross-city water transfer enables the more efficient allocation of scarce water resources across regions. It not only relieves water shortages and supports industrial growth, but also demonstrates Heilongjiang's commitment to intensive, efficient, and sustainable water use. More importantly, it provides a practical and replicable Heilongjiang model for optimizing resource allocation.Charting a new pathway toward coordinated regional development across the province.
1: Cross-regional water rights trading has broken down traditional administrative barriers, allowing water resources to flow where they are needed most, and freeing industrial development from the constraints of local water availability. As an important institutional innovation for Heilongjiang,The initiative offers a valuable model for balancing efficient resource utilization with high-quality regional development. And that's all for today's program. Thanks for joining us. See you next time.